0: She gets hit by the car. Lost forever. 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We're pushing the envelope here.
1: Ellos son un par, pero no cualquier par. 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

0: 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And you can't control your emotions. And you just keep wanting more.
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0: you like?
1: No. Is that the shoe? I don't think so. No.
2: What about these?
1: No.
0: The blue?
1: No.
0: Tuck tie.
1: Fab.
0: Whoa!
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0: 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Prende tu radio. Prende tu radio.
1: 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He said, tell me your reason, all of your heavens, your sins.